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4: Get the Lead Out is brought to you by Johns of Times Square. 55 years ago, on September 23rd, 1971, Led Zeppelin played their first show in Japan. Their opening night in Tokyo took place live at Budokan. They closed the set with Whole Lotta Love, which extended to its live peak length of 35 minutes. That medley included several songs off of the first Led Zeppelin album, and they kept that vibe up for the encore. The fourth Led Zeppelin album was coming out soon, and they played several songs from that as well. Even more fresh was this funk rhythm John Bonham laid down, foreshadowing the crunch from their not-yet-written album, Number 5.

0: Where's that confounded bridge?
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QN4.3 with Carol Miller. Great to be hanging out with you. So if you say, well, who's the biggest star, Sting or Elton John? I think we'd have to say Elton John, right?

You got the cue. Hope you're having a good one tonight. It's Q104.3. We're having nothing but a good time here. That's what we do for you. Always great to have you join in. It's Poison.

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One of the great riffs in rock. I'm telling you, it's so great that Justin Timberlake stole it, kind of moved it around a little bit on his song Mirrors, if you ever want to check it out. It's Q104.3.

All right. Go ahead. Ooh, that's cool, right? Let's give it a 4.3. Carol Miller here. Oh, let's go jogging right now.

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Some people are saying so for their for a big anniversary, actually the 50th anniversary of the first album. It's Q104.3.

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No lonely days around here. We're always here to hang out with you. Pat Benatar's here to call you Heartbreaker, right?

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1: People are strange when you're a stranger. Faces look ugly when you're alone. Women seem wicked when you're unwanted. Streets are uneven when

Yeah. It's coming to 4.3. Carol Miller here. Great to have you hanging out. Fun to play some of the out-of-the-way stuff, like this one from Night Ranger. Don't tell me you love me. It's such an inconvenience when you say things like that.

Gone Under the Bridge with the Chili Peppers. It's coming to 4.3, and the Eagles, you know, they seem to be the unlikely winners of the most shows at the Sphere situation, you know? You just

Eddie Money, two tickets to Paradise, first album for Eddie. You're with Cope and Queen, who played her iHeartRadio Music Festival number 3 with Adam Lambert. Another one bites the dust.

known as SOS. It's MC Motley Crue and same old situation with the Cope at Q104.3. This past weekend, David Byrne of the Talking Heads played Forest Hills Tennis Stadium. This is Take Me to the River.

Skid Row. It's I Remember You, but I renamed it I Remember Q. Sebastian Bach of Skid Row is now in Twisted Sister, covering for Dee Snider and doing quite a good job. Can't wait to see some footage from that. Red Hot Chili Peppers at the Q.

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0: have any pudding? 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
0: Yes! 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

Well, here's a band that got inducted in 2010 to the Rock and Roll Hall of Fame. I'm talking Genesis. But this year, Phil Collins is getting a second induction as a solo artist. This is Turn It On Again at the Q.

0: That's Boston from the first album, More Than a Feeling. Before that, you had The Scorps and No One Like You. Here's something I thought was interesting, because I know a while back, Axl Rose of Guns N' Roses did a song together with Carrie Underwood. Now, Carrie Underwood is reportedly working on a rock project with the guidance of Axl from Guns N' Roses. She recently joined the hard rock legends on stage in Atlanta and has been turning heads with punchy takes on rock classics. TMZ reports that Carrie is being mentored by one Axl Rose as she explores a new musical direction. 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
1: What we've got here is failure to communicate. 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

0: It's Bob Seger and the Silver Bullet Band here at Q104.3. It is 5:33. Good morning. Great to have you along with us as we begin Thursday, September 24th together. Are you ready, Trev?
1: Hold on.
0: Tell me when to go.
2: Take a deep breath.
1: For La Tita Figaro. Okay.
0: Okay, here we go.
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1: Floyd the Dawn Plumber, shout out to Timmy, Eddie, Lewis, Captain Kirk, and Uncle Larry. It's Nicole shouting out to Steady Eddie, get over here, I'm always ready.
2: Ooh.
1: Don from Monroe going to work in South Brunswick, shout out to my son Dylan going to work in the city. Dambo, Local One Elevators, heading to Ozone Park for a 12-hour shift of elevator inspections. Shout out to my brother, sisters, wife Sarah from Manhattan, Local 891 IUOE with NYC Schools. Thank you for getting us going in the morning. Have a great day and be safe. Patrick from the Bronx. Billy D from Monmouth Beach, it's brick out there. Robert DeGlazier from Aspeth, busting out the Carhartt jacket early sesh anyways. Checking in, heading to Valley Stream, wanting this weekend to be here already. Shout out to the early risers, rock and roll callers. Stay warm, and I love you guys. You know, I wish the weekend was here as well. Penny, Staten Island, good morning all. All set for Sunday, hope the weather's good.
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1: John Santulli, Walter Johnson, Kareem Islami, Dave Latufo, Local One Elevators. Carolyn in Montclair, wishing everyone a great Thursday. Shout out to Queens E7 Supervisor, says Eddie Pants. Shout out to Kevin, you better have woken up as sore as me. If not, you definitely will tomorrow.
2: Ooh.
1: Have a great day and see you later. Love, Steph.
2: They're giving Nicole and Eddie a run for their money.
1: Putting the work in. Just putting the work in. Saw a nice picture of Jim as part of National Radio Hall of Fame exhibit at the Rise NYC Experience, says Nancy Donato of Bayside.
2: That is a good one.
1: It is. Yeah, he's just so charming in that picture. Yeah, Maisie the German Shepherd from Wilson Park. Good dark and early morning, early risers. Hi, Ernie Cabson. Have a great day from Chris and the Kitties in Lebanon. Let's see here. Bob Valnita of Hackensack gives a shout out to Kristen Marks. Good luck with the run this Sunday for Steven Siller.
2: Thank you.
1: Thursday, let's get ready for the weekend. Doug driving to Gemco Valve. Good morning and happy first full day of autumn, Kristen. We're rooting for you to meet your mark. You got this, says Cheryl and Casey the dog.
2: Ruff, ruff, ruff. Thank you.
1: On my dark and chilly day, says Janice. Happy Friday Eve to all. The boys at Astro Rents would like to wish our buddy Jason a happy birthday. Happy birthday,
2: happy
1: Jason.
2: Birthday.
1: Phil on his way to work with a shout out to call Con Edison workers. Bob K from Bensonhurst heading to North Shore Animal League. Sharon the Dawn Walker from Bayside. Happy Almost Friday from Sharon Bear from Manhattan, the way to the gym. Upstate Steve's trying to get me to shout out a Hua House. Let's see. The Pepsi Morning Crew. Teamsters Local 812 at the Point. Lou from North Bergen says, let's go Yankees. Eddie, John, and Carol Lifton from LB Electric. And it's Mike from Bayside checking in.
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20: Alternate side parking is in effect today. So are those meters. And it's a gridlock alert day because of the UN General Assembly. 42nd Street closed between 1st and 2nd Avenues for the assembly. Also, the left lane is blocked on 1st northbound near East 40th. That's causing delays from 38th. Also, a number of road closures in Little Italy due to the Feast of San Gennaro. Taking a look at the bridges and tunnels, GWB inbound upper now seeing 5 to 10 minute delays into the city. Lower looking okay. Lincoln looking pretty good as well. Holland okay coming from the New Jersey Turnpike. 10 to 15 minutes though from routes 1 and 9. Cuomo Tap Bridge checking out okay. Got a stall on the Brooklyn bound Verrazano Bridge, taking up one lane on the lower level. In the Bronx, a disabled truck is affecting the southbound Cross Bronx Expressway at the Bronx River Parkway. That's in the right lane and is causing delays from White Plains Road. And in Nassau, I got some emergency sinkhole repairs on Route 24 westbound between Bly Road and Park Boulevard in East Meadow. That's taking up the right lane. I'm Kristen Marks on Q104.3.
18: It's 541 here at Q104.3. I see here on our text screen that Fiona the Dawn Runner wanted us to salute the volunteers who planted new trees all over the city this past year. I didn't know it was volunteers who did it. That's pretty cool.
20: That is really cool. I didn't know that either.
18: I mean, I just would have assumed Parks Department.
20: Right.
18: You know, whatever. Yeah. But if it's volunteers who planted new trees all over the city, that's pretty cool.
20: Well, way to go. Okay. They deserve to be saluted.
18: Yes, they do. So thank you for that, Fiona. It's 542 here at Q104.3. Do you know the song you're going to use today at 740?
20: I sure do. It's going to be a good one. It's related to our giveaways.
18: Okay, well, we're giving away Ringo Starr tickets.
20: So it's a Ringo Starr song.
18: Okay. All right, that'll be at 7:40.
20: Just a teaser for you all.
18: Right here at Q104.3. It's 5:42. Good morning. Here is Metallica at the Q.

0: is coming.
1: My boyfriend has been binge watching Game of Thrones for the 8th time.
0: Well, it's fall, and you know what that means. It means
1: winter is coming.
0: It does.
1: Yes.
0: And having just heard of the land of ice and snow,
1: I know, and it feels
0: good time to say that. Well, it's a, you know, it's all relative. It's 53 right now.
1: Yep.
0: And there's a bit of a nip in the air.
1: Yep.
0: However, in another couple of months, we'll be saying, wow, it's warm, it's 53.
1: We'll be missing this. But right now, I'm like, there's been no in-between. We went from 90 to 50.
0: To fall.
1: Yeah, I know.
0: To winter is coming. Yep. We went from 90 to winter is coming.
1: Pretty much.
0: It's time for the first edition of Q104.3 News and Traffic. And here she is, direct from, well,
1: to your left.
0: To my left. It's Kristen Marks.
1: Thank you, Jim. It's 53 degrees on this Thursday, September 24th. Israeli Prime Minister Benjamin Netanyahu is set to address the UN General Assembly today in Manhattan as his feud with Mayor Zohran Mamdani intensifies. Netanyahu has said he plans to defend Israel's military actions and criticize Mamdani, who he accuses of supporting Hamas, while Mamdani maintains that Netanyahu should be arrested over alleged war crimes. A new Quinnipiac poll shows that Mamdani is the most popular elected official in New York City, viewed favorably by 60% of city voters. Meanwhile, he scores favorably by 46% of voters statewide. The NYPD is investigating yet another incident of people emerging from the sewer tunnels on the Upper East Side near hotels of world leaders in town for the UN. A number of confirmed cases of Legionnaires' disease is growing in the Bronx. The Tremont Avenue busway in the Bronx is now complete and open. It's expected to bring faster and more reliable service to the 39,000 daily riders. Crews are working to address a water main break in Newark. It's expected to take a few days to repair. Disgraced former movie producer Harvey Weinstein is being sentenced to 15 years in New York State Prison for sexually assaulting a former production assistant at his Manhattan apartment in 2006. Chinese President Xi Jinping is in the U.S. to meet with President Trump, marking the Chinese leader's first visit to Washington, D.C. in 10 years. The two leaders are expected to discuss trade and AI. A federal judge is ruling that CNN, MS Now, and Politico must have their access to the White House temporarily restored after being banned by President Trump, who accused the news outlets of negative coverage. It turns out that Giants quarterback Jackson Dart's knee injury is a season ender. The Blue Man Group makes its Broadway debut in November with a holiday show. Meta is introducing a new portable AI gadget that can fit on a keychain. And Oasis is issuing a warning over potential ticket scams ahead of their huge Live 27 tour, saying that any unique access codes being sent out for tickets that aren't directly by the band are fraudulent. Checking Q104.3 traffic, alternate side parking and meters are in effect for today, and it's a gridlock alert day because of the UN General Assembly. 42nd Street is closed between 1st and 2nd Avenues because of the assembly. GWB inbound upper seeing 5 to 10 minute delays. Lower looking okay. Lincoln okay as well. Holland, no problems from the New Jersey Turnpike. 10 to 15 minutes from routes 1 and 9. Cuomo Tap Bridge looking okay. Q Sports, the Yankees blew out the Tampa Bay Rays at Yankee Stadium. The Mets took down the Rangers in Arlington. The Liberty finished the regular season with a loss to the Atlanta Dream at the Barclays Center. The Q104 forecast, periods of clouds and sun today, breezy, high 67. Tonight, partly cloudy, winds could pick up as a nor'easter moves our way from the south, low 55. I'm Kristen Marks on the Jim Kerr Rock and Roll Morning Show on Q104.3.
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0: Not Petting the Heartbreakers. It's American Girl here at Q104.3. Outfield before that with Your Love. Did you ever go to the American Girl shop?
1: I like strolled by it. Yeah. I never had an American Girl.
2: Well, I know. Didn't either. Don't worry. You turned and looked. I was like, no, I haven't either.
1: When did they get popular?
2: Let's see. I feel like they were big during my sister's time, and she's 4 years younger than me.
0: They're still huge.
1: Yeah, they were before my time. Yeah, you think I would have gone with like my goddaughter or friend's kid.
0: After your time.
1: That's what I meant. They were after my time. Yeah, I'm not that young. Thank you, Jim.
0: It's 8.
1: I'm saving all my energy for singing later.
0: It's 6:08.
2: There was a time where you had to have every doll, though. Otherwise,
0: nobody
2: you weren't
0: could
2: cool.
0: afford. Nobody could afford every doll.
2: I know, but that's how you were ranked in school. You have two? How did you get the blonde one?
0: It's Q104.3 on this Thursday morning, September 24th. And September 26th, which would be Saturday, is National Dumpling Day.
2: Yes, sir.
1: Ooh, yum.
2: I love dumplings.
1: Me too.
0: And we're going to celebrate today?
2: Heck yeah, man. I got some dumplings coming by.
0: Really?
2: Yeah.
1: I didn't know that.
2: I don't know which dumplings are coming by, but our friends...
0: It says here, Brooklyn Dumpling Shop.
2: Mm-hmm. They're doing a very big special thing. It's like dollar dumplings starting on Saturday for a little while. Mm-hmm. And we're going to try some of their famous dumplings when they bring them by.
0: Okay.
1: I heard you mentioned dumplings yesterday, but I was tuning you out.
2: Do you like... Thank you. I appreciate that. Yeah.
1: I didn't realize this was a real thing.
2: Do you like duck? I asked for duck. Oh, what's that face?
1: Oh, no, that face.
2: You don't like duck?
0: I don't eat duck.
2: You don't eat... Why? Okay.
1: I like duck, but I try not to
0: eat
1: it.
0: I'm trying to be very upbeat here and positive about the visit from our friends.
2: Well, there's also there's mac and cheese ones. I know you like mac and cheese.
0: Of course I do. Sorry, you threw me.
1: Ooh, Brooklyn dumpling.
0: You threw me there with
2: there's a short rib
0: with
2: one.
0: The duck thing.
1: That's more your style. Short rib.
0: Periods of clouds and sun today. I want to get on to another subject. Breezy, high 67.
1: I tried to change a
2: second.
0: I'll do a nice, positive, upbeat thing about our visitors that are coming to see us later in the morning, a little later in the show.
2: I didn't know.
0: 67 degrees the high tonight. Partly cloudy, winds could pick up as a nor'easter moves our way from the south. Low 55.
2: I want to get a kite.
0: 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It's 53 right now here at Q104.3. 10 after 6.
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1: Alternate side parking and meters are in effect for today, and it's a gridlock alert day because of the UN General Assembly. 42nd Street is closed between 1st and 2nd Avenues because of the assembly. Left lane also blocked on 1st near East 40th. That's causing delays from 38th still. FDR northbound off-ramp to 42nd Street also blocked, and the southbound off-ramp to 49th Street as well. GWB inbound upper seeing 5 to 10 minute delays into the city. Lower looking pretty good. Lincoln, no problems to report there. Holland, okay from the New Jersey Turnpike. 10 to 15 minutes from routes of 1 and 9. Cuomo Tap Bridge looking just fine. That stall on the Brooklyn bound Verrazano on the lower level has been cleared. And the Bronx still got a disabled truck southbound Cross Bronx Expressway at the Bronx River Parkway, taking up the right lane and now causing delays from Castle Hill Ave. And in Nassau, got a crash on the LIE westbound at exit 37 in Roslyn Heights. That's taking up two left lanes. I'm Kristen Marks on Q104.3.
0: Good morning. It's 617 here at Q104.3. Hope it's going to be a great day for you. Here's Pat Benatar.

0: 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You and a friend, if you win, will fly to Vancouver, where you will be Metallica's snake pit for the show.
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2: Thank you, Jim. It's 53 degrees on this Thursday, September 24th. Israeli Prime Minister Benjamin Netanyahu will deliver an address to world leaders at the UN General Assembly this afternoon. The NYPD is prepared for large protests in Midtown. The speech comes following a war of words with New York City Mayor Zohran Mamdani. A new Quinnipiac poll shows that Mamdani is the most popular elected official in New York City, viewed favorably by 60% of city voters. Meanwhile, he scores favorably by 46% of voters statewide. The NYPD is investigating yet another incident of people emerging from the sewer tunnels on the Upper East Side near hotels of world leaders in town for the UN. A number of confirmed cases of Legionnaires' disease is growing in the Bronx. The Tremont Avenue busway in the Bronx is now complete and open. It's expected to bring faster and more reliable service to the 39,000 daily riders. Crews are working to address a water main break in Newark. It's expected to take a few days to repair. Disgraced former movie producer Harvey Weinstein is being sentenced to 15 years in New York State Prison for sexually assaulting a former production assistant at his Manhattan apartment in 2006. Chinese President Xi Jinping is in the U.S. to meet with President Trump, marking the Chinese leader's first visit to Washington, D.C. in 10 years. A federal judge is ruling that CNN, MS Now, and Politico must have their access to the White House temporarily restored after being banned by President Trump, who accuses the news outlets of negative coverage. A hearing will be held today connected to the proposed settlement that would end a lawsuit challenging the merger of Paramount and Warner Brothers Discovery. More than 100,000 pounds of raw pork, beef, and goat are being recalled nationwide after being sold with fake USDA inspection labels. The meat was shipped in bulk by A&D Foods. A teenager from Thailand is a season's champion on America's Got Talent, and Geddy Lee and Alex Lifeson are making a big donation to help fund a Neil Peart memorial at his childhood park in Ontario. They've cut a check for $700,000. Checking Q104.3 traffic, alternate side parking and meters are in effect for today. And it's a gridlock alert day because of the UN General Assembly. 42nd Street closed between 1st and 2nd Avenues. That's among the road closures affected by the assembly. GWB inbound upper 5 to 10 minute delays. Lower, no problems there. Lincoln inbound looking pretty good. Holland okay from the New Jersey Turnpike. 10 to 15 minutes from routes 1 and 9 okay getting over the Cuomo Tap Bridge. Q Sports, the Yankees blew out the Tampa Bay Rays 9-2 at Yankee Stadium. The Mets took down the Rangers 7-2 in Arlington. The Liberty wrapped up the regular season with an 83-65 loss to the Atlanta Dream in Brooklyn. The Q10 forecast, periods of clouds and sun today, breezy, high 67. Tonight, partly cloudy. Winds could pick up as a nor'easter moves our way from the south, low 55. Tomorrow, some sun giving way to clouds, windy, high 69. A little rain possible at night. The biggest rain and wind impacts will be east of the city throughout the weekend. I'm Kristen Marks on the Jim Kerr Rock and Roll Morning Show on Q104.3.
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1: Well, you have good company here.
0: Sometimes bad company's better.
1: Oh, I was going to say sometimes it's bad. Sometimes it's bad here.
0: And before that, the Beatles and All You Need Is Love. It's 6:39, periods of clouds and sun today. Breezy, high 67, partly cloudy. Tonight, winds could pick up as a nor'easter moves our way from the south. Low 55. Now, there has been some controversy in the studio regarding whether this is, in fact, a nor'easter that's approaching our area, because it has been said by some that it is too warm, that it has to be cold.
1: Yes, by some.
2: By some.
0: So we had to do a little research, and here's what we learned.
3: A warm weather nor'easter may bring heavy rain, rough surf, and coastal flooding.
0: So, yes, there are warm weather
1: nor'easters. Warm weather nor'easter. I've heard it called a September nor'easter.
0: Yeah, well, it said right there that it starts the nor'easter season September through April. Yeah,
2: it did. We did some deep research with the most intellectual minds that we could get at 6:40 in the morning. And, you know, some singular people on a train right now think that it can't happen.
1: Well, to be fair, you hear nor'easter, you think blizzard.
0: It's 6:40 in the morning here at Q104.3, and 1 hour from now, it'll be time for Kristen to hit her mark.
1: Mm-hmm.
0: And that'll be coming up. Ringo Starr tickets.
1: Yes.
0: For the PNC on Sunday. That's our prize. So keep it right here on Q104.3.
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1: Alternate side parking and meters are in effect for today. It's also a gridlock alert day because of the UN General Assembly. Looking at road closures because of the assembly. 42nd up through 49th streets now closed between 1st and 2nd Avenues. Also, the FDR northbound off-ramp to 42nd Street is blocked and the southbound off-ramp to 49th. GWB inbound upper seeing 15 to 20 minute delays. Lower 10 to 15. Lincoln inbound 5 to 10. Holland inbound 15 to 20 from the New Jersey Turnpike. 30 to 35 now from routes 1 and 9. 10 minutes getting over the Cuomo Tap Bridge. Gandhi crash on the Gowanus Expressway westbound approaching the Belt Merge in Brooklyn, taking up the right lane and causing delays from the Prospect Expressway. And still got that crash on Long Island in Roslyn Heights on the LIE westbound at exit 37. That's taking up two left lanes and causing delays from the Jericho Turnpike now. I'm Kristen Marks on Q104.3.
0: It's 6:46. A little while ago, last time that I was outdoors on the sidewalk in front of the building, a uniform United States Secret Service officer walked by.
1: Oh.
0: We don't see them very often just walking the streets here.
2: Why is that? Man.
1: Well, there's a little...
0: Well, okay, so the rest of the story is, so avoiding parts of Manhattan today will really be important because this is the day that Prime Minister Netanyahu is going to be at the United Nations, and there will be lots of protests and counter-protests and demonstrations and traffic problems. And
1: road closures.
0: You know, so be aware of that today if you can avoid that whole you know, area. Just avoid the whole area
1: of
0: Manhattan.
1: I would do that. Or take the train.
0: A good idea. 6:47. I saw a video of the mayor and the prime minister of Ireland riding the G train.
1: Oh, really?
0: Yes.
1: I didn't see that. That's funny.
0: Yeah, the subway car included the prime minister of Ireland, the mayor, and about everybody else, you know, was a reporter.
1: Yeah, that makes sense.
0: It's not like they were really mingling with the riders.
1: No. I can't imagine.
0: It's 6:47. Well, it's always an interesting week when the UN is in town.
1: Yeah.
0: Foo Fighters at the... Oh, you say it.
17: Foo Fighters!
0: At the Q.

0: Okay, Trevor, say it again.
1: Ladies and gentlemen, Foo Fighters.
0: Everlong here at Q104.3. You do that so well.
2: Doesn't get old.
1: I enjoy it.
0: It's 6:52 here at Q104.3. Bless you.
2: Thank you. I had some crushed red pepper go up my nose.
0: Well, there are worse things that can happen.
2: Yes.
0: You have any more?
3: I was going to say, there's worse things to go up your nose.
0: Did you bring some?
2: That's true,
0: too. Did you bring some for your pal, Jim?
2: Yes.
0: Let's see. Trader Joe's Spices of the World.
2: Yes,
0: organic,
2: very international.
0: Crushed red pepper.
3: You can do a hit?
0: They're hot and should be used with discretion, it says here. Ooh.
2: I think we have a straw over there.
3: Can I see?
2: Yeah.
0: Oh, yeah, here.
3: Let me see.
2: Wow.
3: Here.
2: Never thought crushed red pepper was so interesting.
3: Let's see here. Let me do this.
0: Well, we like pepper.
3: Mm. Put on my pizza. Mm.
2: Oh.
0: Yeah, here, give me
2: doing
0: some.
2: Doing raw dog in the pepper.
0: I'll have a little myself.
3: Oh, that's... You know, it feels organic.
0: Mm.
3: Oh, God. Mm. It's on the floor. That's pretty good.
0: Yeah.
2: God, I was worried it was past its best by date.
0: Mm.
2: And maybe
0: goes
2: it wasn't
0: with
2: as
0: coffee.
2: Spicy. It goes good with my avocado toast that I have.
0: Mm.
3: Best bite. Oh.
2: That one day Jim will eat. As God is my witness.
0: Well, it's time for Strange News. It's good. It is hot.
3: It says it's good to 27.
2: Oh,
0: good
2: okay.
0: Till next
2: good.
0: Year.
4: Strange News. Hard to believe, but true.
0: A Florida man is facing a hit-and-run charge after authorities say his own iPhone led deputies to him.
3: Oh.
0: Investigators in Lee County say Christopher Brewer crashed his Tesla into a light pole and two trees, causing an estimated $20,000 in damage. Deputies say Brewer left the scene, but his iPhone's crash detection feature automatically called 911 when it sensed the collision. The feature contacts emergency services if the user doesn't respond within 30 seconds of a detected crash.
2: Mm.
0: So deputies were able to track Brewer down at a nearby home, and he's now charged with hit and run because of his phone.
3: I'm also impressed that a Tesla hit two trees and a light pole, and he got and he could go, you know, run away.
0: Yeah.
3: Well,
2: didn't run that far.
3: Yeah.
0: Meanwhile, police were called to a Denver area neighborhood when a tank rolled through the streets.
3: I'm sorry.
0: A landscaper posted a video to TikTok last week. The video was of a local resident riding atop a military tank right in his neighborhood. The tank rolled through the streets with a sign on it reading, "Make me move it." And a resident of the neighborhood, Mark Diaz, rode atop the tank while shouting into a megaphone. Police were called when a neighbor came outside with a gun.
3: Oh!
0: No injuries were reported. No arrests were made. The tank was part of an HBO reality series called Neighbors.
2: Oh.
0: Which is profiling Diaz's disputes with his neighbor, Chris Hunnell, and the local homeowners association. It's part of filming for the show's second
2: That's
0: season.
2: That's funny.
3: Imagine you're just waiting outside for Mr. Softy to come around the corner, and here comes a howitzer.
0: That's Strange News at Q104.3.
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23: Alternate side parking and meters are in effect for today. It's also a gridlock alert day because of the UN General Assembly. The left lane is blocked on 1st Ave between, or near East 40th, I should say, and 42nd up through 49th Streets. Closed between 1st and 2nd Avenues. The FDR northbound off-ramp to 42nd Street blocked. So is the southbound off-ramp to 49th. At GWB, inbound upper seeing 25 to 30 minute delays, lower 15 to 20. Lincoln inbound 20 to 25. The express bus lane there has reopened. Apparently that was closed. Holland inbound 20 to 25 from New Jersey Turnpike, 30 to 35 from routes 1 and 9, 30 minutes getting over the Cuomo Tap Bridge into Westchester. The crash on the Gowanus Expressway in Brooklyn approaching the Belt Merge has been cleared. Still seeing delays from the Prospect Expressway. And in Nassau, LIE westbound at exit 37 in Roslyn Heights. Still got a crash there taking up two left lanes and causing delays from the Jericho Turnpike. I'm Kristen Marks on Q104.3.
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0: It's 7:10 here at Q104.3. Elton John's Rocket Man. Men at Work before that. Good morning. Here's the Q104 forecast. Periods of clouds and sun today. Breezy, high 67. We won't deal with the future right now. We'll only deal with the now.
1: Yeah.
0: It's going to be okay.
2: Sounds good to me.
0: 53 at Q104.3. Will, our northern border, the border between the United States and Canada, creates a unique situation when it comes to some things that are simultaneously the same and different.
2: Mm-hmm.
0: Now, how can something be the same and different simultaneously? Well, the example is Kraft macaroni and cheese. You see, if you go to the store today and pick up Kraft macaroni and cheese or Kraft mac and cheese, you have that box, and inside is the product. And the exact same product is available north of the border. There is no difference at all, except that north of the border, it's not called Kraft macaroni and cheese or Kraft mac and cheese. It is called Kraft Dinner, or KD for short. And if you will recall the Bare Naked Ladies song that refers to Kraft Dinner, it's because that's what it's called in Canada.
2: And then everybody throws Kraft Dinner at them.
1: Yeah.
0: Yes. In Canada, nobody says, oh, I'm going to go get some Kraft mac and cheese. They say, oh, I'm having Kraft Dinner tonight.
2: Sounds a little more enlightened.
0: Or I'm having Kraft Dinner for lunch.
2: Sounds a little more bougie.
0: Okay, so that's the setup to this story. Okay.
1: Doesn't sound as college.
0: There's also a cream soda in Canada that is not available here in the United States, but it's a major brand. If you were to go north of the border and say you wanted a can of Solly's, everybody would know what you mean.
2: Uh-huh.
0: Even though here, if you said, I'll have a can of Solly's, just blank looks.
1: Mm-hmm.
0: And it's not just Solly's soda, it's Solly's Kraft soda.
2: Oh.
0: Okay, so now you have a situation where there's Kraft Dinner with a K and Solly's Kraft soda with a C.
1: Mm. Oh, okay.
0: And they somehow have found one another. So if you ever wanted to drink your mac and cheese, now you can, north of the border. Yes, Kraft Dinner and Solly's Kraft Soda have teamed up to launch. Yes, it's KD Cream Soda.
2: Thank God. All right, who do we know in Canada who can send us some?
0: And it's a cream soda that tastes like, you guessed it, macaroni and cheese.
2: Or Kraft Dinner.
1: I'm struggling with this one.
2: Now well, it's like liquid cheese.
1: We've tried some weird things on the show. Chili beer,
0: right?
1: I'm
0: curious about it.
1: Of course you are.
2: Dr. Pepper sausage.
1: Oh, yeah. We've tried some weird things.
0: But I'm very curious about it.
1: Yeah, you're smiling ear to ear on this one because you.
0: Well, I like cream soda.
1: You do? Yeah.
2: I have a friend who's going to be in Vancouver in a couple weeks.
0: Dr. Brown's makes good cream soda. Actually, A&W makes good cream soda, too.
1: I'm good for like one cream soda a year.
0: And I love Kraft macaroni and cheese.
2: Mm.
0: I mean, love it. In the box, not so much in the cup that you put the water in and microwave.
1: Well, that's the Easy Mac.
0: Yeah, but that's okay.
2: Yeah, it's not the same.
0: That's okay, but it's just not the same.
1: Yeah, there's two things you do in a pinch.
2: And it better stay the same until the end of time. Don't mess with the recipe like they did with like Coke in the 80s.
0: Yeah.
1: New Coke.
0: Well, Trevor wasn't born yet when New Coke happened. Boy, what a disaster that was.
1: It's like what was the other one? Pepsi Crystal. I heard both those things.
2: I forgot about that.
1: Yeah, no.
0: Yeah,
1: no.
0: Yeah, but that one wasn't the marketing disaster of New Coke. Coke replaced Coke.
1: Yeah, that's bad.
0: For a while, and people went nuts.
2: No.
0: But hey.
1: So this interests you.
0: You cannot find this in the U.S.
1: Can we order? Let's see.
2: That's what I'm saying. I feel like one of us has got to know someone in Canada who can send us.
0: Well, we've got, Grumpy Joe lives in Toronto.
1: Can we call him? Oh, that would see if he can get it for us. Yeah. We should call him.
0: Grumpy Joe is our producer.
2: Oh, I remember. Yes.
1: Yeah.
2: I remember you talking about him.
1: Oh, okay. Yeah.
0: Yeah, he works at a radio station in Toronto now. But I would try it.
1: I know you would.
0: I would try
2: it.
0: But how do you try it? Macaroni and cheese flavored cream soda.
2: Drinking liquid cheese doesn't sound so bad, but the carbonation.
0: It's making me, carbonation. It's making me tingly.
1: But how?
0: It's 7:14 here at the.
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2: Alternate side parking and meters are in effect for today, and it's a gridlock alert day because of the UN General Assembly. Looking at the road closures in effect because of the assembly, 42nd up through 49th streets between 1st and 2nd Avenues. Also, the FDR northbound off-ramp to 42nd Street and the southbound off-ramp to 49th. GWB inbound upper 25 to 30-minute delays, lower 15 to 20. Lincoln inbound 20 to 25. Holland 20 to 25 from the New Jersey Turnpike, 30 to 35 from routes 1 and 9, 30 minutes getting over the Cuomo Tap Bridge. I'm Kristen Marks on Q104.3.
0: And our beloved friend Grumpy Joe is on the telephone from Toronto, Ontario, Canada.
2: Nice.
0: Hey, Grump Man, how you doing?
15: Good morning. I am doing pretty well up here.
0: Okay, that's great. I've got a question for you.
1: We need your help, man.
0: Have you tried the new KD cream soda yet?
15: I have not, but it is all over the news and on the TV and in the papers here.
1: Well, so many things happening in the world.
0: Well, you know me as well as anyone has ever known me.
2: Breaking news.
0: And you know what I love, don't you?
15: Yes, I do. I have brought you back, KD, from Toronto, just so you could compare and contrast to American mac and cheese.
0: Yeah, and they're absolutely identical. Just different boxes, just different graphics on the boxes. But the idea of a KD cream soda, I mean, to some people it might sound gross, but it sounds very intriguing to me.
15: I mean, it's definitely worth trying. And I remember, you know, a decade plus ago, you and I trying Thanksgiving's favorite soda.
0: Yes. Well, it tasted like stuffing. What's better than stuffing?
1: Stuffing soda?
2: Stuffing in a can, apparently.
1: Well, listen, we might need your
2: carbonated.
1: Help. You might need you to send me a six-pack.
15: You know what? I'm going to be in New York this weekend. I will see if I can track it down before I get on the plane, and then you'll make me check the bag so you guys can pay my fees. But
2: right.
15: I will
2: bring
15: you
2: in
15: if I can find it.
0: Okay, that would absolutely be great. And for
1: smuggling,
0: well, it's not. You're allowed to cross the border with carbonated beverages, aren't you? Well, who knows?
15: Sure,
0: these days?
15: No, you just
0: yeah, but who knows?
15: You gotta check it in your bag.
2: Oh, you're flying.
0: Okay.
1: Imagine it explodes. He's got cheese soda all over his underwear. That'd be terrible.
15: That happened to a friend of mine who bought Duff beer from California and brought it back to the city, and it didn't end well for him.
1: Oh. It's worth the risk, Jim. We're doing it.
0: But anyway, so the KD cream soda, the macaroni and cheese flavored cream soda, is in fact a big story there in Canada, right?
15: It is. It's everywhere in the news.
2: Breaking
15: news. There's other stuff in the news too. Mark Carney was at the UN and spoke to the New York Times. But regardless of that, KD soda more important.
0: Yeah. Mark Carney, the Canadian Prime Minister.
2: Yeah.
0: I wonder what he thinks.
2: Wonder if he's tried it.
0: Yeah, maybe it would be a good export.
15: He's the kind of person I could imagine absolutely will try it if he hasn't already.
0: Have you spoken to him yet?
15: I have not. I know his people, but I have not spoken to him. I did get to speak to Justin Trudeau just not long after I got my Canadian citizenship.
0: Okay, cool.
1: How's Katie?
0: Because our Grumpy Joe is the producer of the number one morning news show in Canada, just so you know what happened with his career.
1: Skyrocketing.
2: Doing pretty well up there.
0: Yeah, so I look forward to seeing you, and I look forward to tasting that KD cream soda.
15: I do, too.
0: Okay. We'll make it a party, Joe.
1: Let's do it.
15: Oh, man. We will cheer the band.
0: Okay. Talk to you later.
15: Well, bye, Jim.
0: Bye.
2: Well, if I was a reporter, you know, around Mark Carney, that would be my first question.
0: Well, that is really
2: Have
0: cool.
2: Have you tried the soda?
0: That is really cool.
1: Point of order, sir.
0: I didn't even realize...
2: you didn't realize who was on the phone?
0: No, it was a surprise. Trevor, while we were talking about it, Trevor just...
2: I didn't know either.
0: ...called him up.
2: That was awesome.
1: You guys were talking about traffic and what's coming up next. I'm like, I'm calling Canada.
0: Well, you know, it's interesting that he said that it's everywhere in the news there.
2: I know.
0: A big story.
2: I think it'd just be a funny story down here. But
0: yeah, here it's a funny story. Up there, it's big news.
2: International news.
1: Revolutionary news. Okay. We have combined.
0: Okay, coming up in less than 20 minutes, will Kristen hit her mark? We'll find out. Somebody's going to win Ringo Starr tickets. The news is brought to you by our friends at Lincoln Tech. Train for careers in auto, skilled trades, and more at Lincoln Tech.
2: Thank you, Jim. It's 53 degrees on this Thursday, September 24th. The NYPD is prepared for large protests in Midtown today as Israeli Prime Minister Benjamin Netanyahu will deliver an address to world leaders at the UN General Assembly this afternoon. Netanyahu has said he plans to defend Israel's military actions and criticize New York City Mayor Mamdani, while Mamdani maintains that Netanyahu should be arrested over alleged war crimes. A new Quinnipiac poll shows that Mamdani is the most popular elected official in New York City, viewed favorably by 60% of city voters. Police are still trying to catch the people responsible for entering sewer tunnels in the city with another incident yesterday morning on the Upper East Side, not far from hotels where world leaders are staying for the UN General Assembly. A number of confirmed cases of Legionnaires' disease is growing in the Bronx. The Tremont Avenue busway in the Bronx is now complete and open. It's expected to bring faster and more reliable service to the some 39,000 daily riders. Crews are working to address a water main break in Newark. It's expected to take a few days to repair. Disgraced former movie producer Harvey Weinstein is being sentenced to 15 years in New York State Prison for sexually assaulting a former production assistant at his Manhattan apartment in 2006. A group of hackers is claiming to have breached the FBI. The group known as Shiny Hunters said Tuesday it had stolen data on a large number of FBI employees. A federal judge is ruling that CNN, MS Now, and Politico must have their access to the White House temporarily restored after being banned by President Trump. It turns out Giants quarterback Jackson Dart's knee injury is a season ender. The Blue Man Group makes its Broadway debut in November with a holiday show. Oasis is issuing a warning over potential ticket scams ahead of their huge Live 27 tour, saying that any unique access codes being sent out for tickets that aren't directly coming from the band are fraudulent. Checking Q104.3 traffic, alternate side parking and meters are in effect for today, and it's a gridlock alert day because of the UN General Assembly. 42nd Street up through 49th Street, closed between 1st and 2nd Avenues because of the Assembly. So is the FDR northbound off-ramp to 42nd and the southbound off-ramp to 49th. GWB inbound upper 25 to 30-minute delays, lower 15 to 20. Lincoln inbound 20 to 25. Holland 20 to 25 from the New Jersey Turnpike. 30 to 35 from routes 1 and 9. 30 minutes getting over the Cuomo Tap Bridge. Q Sports, the Yankees blew out the Tampa Bay Rays 9 to 2 at Yankee Stadium. The Mets took down the Rangers 7-2 in Arlington, and the Liberty finished the regular season with an 83-65 loss to the Atlanta Dream in Brooklyn. The Q1 forecast, periods of clouds and sun today, breezy, high 67. Tonight, partly cloudy. Winds could pick up as a nor'easter moves our way from the south, low 55. I'm Kristen Marks on the Jim Kerr Rock and Roll Morning Show on Q104.3.
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1: Well, is Kristen going to hit her mark?
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3: I think so.
1: 888-872-1043.

0: I did not have sweet dreams last night. I had crazy nutcase dreams last night. Thankfully, I don't remember them.
1: I'd wear dreams too, and I don't remember them.
0: But I was very like, get me out of this dream world when I woke up this morning.
1: Good, you don't remember them.
0: It's 7:40, and you know what that means.
2: Now, the new game show everyone's talking about. Can Kristen Marks hit the mark? Here's your host, Jim Kerr.
0: And we have two wonderful contestants this morning. First up, a chef from Kearney, New Jersey. Let's welcome Stephen. Hi, Stephen.
3: Hi, guys.
0: When you're in the kitchen, what's your specialty?
3: American cuisine with a French influence.
0: Oh. So we could call that Franco-American.
1: Is that what you call it?
4: a fromage burger.
0: Yeah, well, French.
1: Royale with cheese.
0: Where do you work, Stephen?
3: Top Snyder.
0: Okay. Is Kristen going to hit her mark or not?
3: Yes, she is.
0: Okay, Thanks, Stephen. We put you down for a yes. You just stay on the line, and we'll meet our next contestant. Rob is a sales representative for a building materials company in North Bergen. Good morning, Rob.
5: Good morning.
0: You get the default position, Rob, because Stephen chose yes. So if Kristen does not hit her mark, you will be our winner, okay?
5: I was going to choose no anyway. Nothing against her. She's great. But that song is hard.
1: It is. It actually is.
4: Did we say the song yet?
0: No, I didn't. How do you know what the song is?
1: Yeah, how do you know? I'm nervous, so I was like, oh, yeah, it is hard.
5: Oh, okay, I'm clairvoyant.
0: Clairvoyant. Okay, so clairvoyant Rob, you just stay on the line.
4: Sales rep and clairvoyant.
1: I forgot we didn't announce the song.
0: Oh, wait a second. Oh, Rob? What was I dreaming about last night?
5: Yes.
0: Stay on the line. Okay. Tell me when you're ready.
1: I am ready. Do we want to announce the song or should we just go?
4: Probably tell them the song.
0: It's the no-no song.
1: It's the no-no song.
4: The Ringo Starr's no-no song. Because, you know, what else would I pick?
0: It was actually suggested by a listener, wasn't it?
4: Yeah, I believe it was Matt from Staten
1: Island. And Trevor was like, yes, we're doing it. She's doing this.
4: To be fair, Kristen picked which verse she was going to sing.
1: I did.
0: Oh, okay. You had never heard the song before?
1: I never heard the song before. I'm a big Beatles fan.
0: Well, it's a Ringo Starr solo hit. But it was a hit. It was, in fact, a hit. Just tell me when you're ready.
4: I forgot the backup. Oh, well.
1: You good?
4: Mm-hmm.
1: Okay. Let's do it.
6: A woman.

0: no, no, I don't. No more. I'm tired of waking up on the floor. No thank you, please. It only makes me sneeze. And then it makes it hard to find the door.
1: You did it.
2: All you have to do is talk about...
1: You did it.
0: I mean, when you sing about something you love, I'm just kidding. Just kidding.
1: Oh, I hope so.
0: Never touch the stuff.
1: I hope so.
2: When you sing, usually Jim shakes his head at me.
1: Maybe there should have been a...
2: A disclaimer?
1: No, no.
2: A warning.
0: I said I never touched the
1: no.
0: stuff.
1: No.
0: What?
1: No.
0: Oh.
1: Our vetting process, maybe.
2: You want to work on that?
1: A little deeper. Okay, so.
2: Hey, well done for hitting the mark.
0: And it was out of my range, too, so I'm glad I did it.
1: Anyway, Rob, thank you so much for calling and for being with us in the morning. We hope that you will try again. And Stephen in Kearney, we've got Ringo Starr tickets for you.
3: Great. Thanks, guys. Great job.
0: Thank you.
2: Well done.
0: Congratulations.
1: It's PNC Bank Arts Center on Sunday. 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
2: The no-no song made Jim go, no, no.
0: No, no, no. Why is this happening?
1: Well, especially she picked a verse and then there's the non-verbal.
0: It's the best part of the song.
2: it is.
1: Okay, it's 7:44.
2: Allergy season.
1: Here at Q104. When you were sneezing before, was that just from the...
0: No, that was a genuine sneeze.
1: From the chili peppers.
0: Because red pepper went up my nose, but I did think of the song. I'm like, well, what a coincidence.
1: It's 7:45 at the Q.
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20: This is Jana Kramer from Wind Down with Jana Kramer. Hey, quick question for the parents listening right now. 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
0: Alternate side parking and meters in effect for today, and it's a gridlock alert day because of the UN General Assembly. 42nd up through 49th streets closed between 1st and 2nd Avenues because of the assembly. So is the FDR northbound off-ramp to 42nd and the southbound off-ramp to 49th. GWB inbound upper 45 to 50 minute delays, lower 25 to 30. Lincoln inbound 25 to 30. Holland 30 to 35 from the New Jersey Turnpike. 50 to 55 from routes 1 and 9. 40 minutes getting over the Cuomo Tap Bridge. I'm Kristen Marks on Q104.3.
1: It's 7:50. It didn't always do so, but this song transports me. It transports me down on the corner to healthy and happy. Yes, it makes me think of Walgreens now every single time I hear it.
2: Of course.
1: John Fogerty got a big check, though.
0: Yeah.
1: Here's Creedence at the Q.

0: greatest Clearwater revival. Here at Q104.3, good morning. Well, we've talked a lot about food this morning.
1: Yes.
0: And we've got more food talk coming up.
1: Yes.
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0: 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And you know why?
1: Why do we love food?
0: No, do you know why we're going to have some more food talk? You know what Saturday is, don't you?
2: National
0: Dumpling Day. Yeah. So, keep it here on the queue, where the news is brought to you by Morgan & Morgan, America's largest injury law firm. And here is Kristen No-No Marks.
1: Thank you, Jim. It's 53 degrees on this Thursday, September 24th. Israeli Prime Minister Benjamin Netanyahu will deliver an address to world leaders at the UN General Assembly this afternoon. The NYPD is prepared for large protests in Midtown. The speech comes following a war of words with New York City Mayor Zohran Mamdani. Meanwhile, a new Quinnipiac poll shows that Mamdani is the most popular elected official in New York City, viewed favorably by 60% of city voters. The NYPD is investigating yet another incident of people emerging from the sewer tunnels on the Upper East Side, this time near hotels of world leaders in town for the UN. A number of confirmed cases of Legionnaires' disease is growing in the Bronx. The Tremont Avenue busway in the Bronx is now complete and open. It's expected to bring faster and more reliable service to some 39,000 daily riders. Crews are working to address a water main break in Newark. It's expected to take a few days to repair. Disgraced former movie producer Harvey Weinstein is being sentenced to 15 years in New York State prison for sexually assaulting a former production assistant at his Manhattan apartment in 2006. Chinese President Xi Jinping is in the U.S. to meet with President Trump, marking the Chinese leader's first visit to Washington, D.C. in 10 years. The two leaders are expected to discuss trade and AI. A federal judge is ruling that CNN, MS Now, and Politico must have their access to the White House temporarily restored after being banned by President Trump, who accuses the news outlets of negative coverage. A hearing will be held today connected to the proposed settlement that would end a lawsuit challenging the merger of Paramount and Warner Brothers Discovery. More than 100,000 pounds of raw pork, beef, and goat are being recalled nationwide after being sold with fake USDA inspection labels. The meat was shipped in bulk by A&D Foods. Geddy Lee and Alex Lifeson are making a big donation to help fund a Neil Peart memorial at his childhood park in Ontario. They've cut a check for $700,000 Canadian dollars. Checking Q104.3, traffic, alternate side parking, and meters are in effect for today, and it's a gridlock alert day because of the UN. Looking at closures as a result, 42nd up through 49th between 1st and 2nd Avenues. Also, the FDR northbound off-ramp to 42nd and the southbound off-ramp to 49th closed. GWB inbound upper 45 to 50-minute delays, lower 25 to 30. Lincoln inbound 25 to 30 as well. Holland 30 to 35 from the New Jersey Turnpike, 50 to 55 from routes 1 and 9. 40 minutes getting over the Cuomo Tap Bridge. Q Sports, the Yankees blew out the Tampa Bay Rays at Yankee Stadium. The Mets took down the Texas Rangers in Arlington. The Liberty wrapped up the regular season with a loss to the Atlanta Dream at Barclays Center. The Q1 forecast, periods of clouds and sun today, breezy, high 67. Tonight, partly cloudy, winds could pick up as a nor'easter moves our way from the south, low 55. I'm Kristen Marks on the Jim Kerr Rock and Roll Morning Show on Q104.3.
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0: today. It's U2 at Q104.3. They're releasing a new single today at noon, which will be from their new album that doesn't have a title yet, from what I understand. But at noon today, they'll release it. And I guess they'll have a video for it and all of that.
1: Probably. Yeah.
0: 10 minutes after 8 o'clock here at Q104.3. Jeff is with us from Brooklyn Dumpling Shop. And National Dumpling Day is Saturday, September 26th. So I was under the impression that we were going to miss it because it's on a Saturday. But lo and behold, they came a couple of days early so that we could celebrate. And good morning to you.
2: Good morning. Thank you for having me.
0: Boy, you are really growing. The Brooklyn Dumpling Shop is really growing.
2: We are. We have 22 locations now, coast to coast, from New York to Philly, Miami, Dallas, Calgary, Vancouver. And we're excited. We just opened in MetLife Stadium. So you can find us in two places, in West Hall and Section 339.
1: Nice.
2: That's to go along with Yankee Stadium, MSG, and of course our other shops here in New York. We're about to open in downtown Brooklyn in a couple weeks as well.
1: Oh, yay.
0: Well, you're on the Upper East Side. You're in Midtown, located inside Picnic.
2: Yep. So that is, it's a delivery kitchen. So actually, it's not too far from where we're standing right now. And you can order from your favorite delivery app. You can order catering. And that's become a huge part of our business. And so we decided to open a kitchen dedicated just for that.
0: Okay. And then Garden City on Long Island and Willowbrook in New Jersey. Where are you on the Upper East Side?
2: 78th and York.
0: So what did you bring us today?
2: So we brought, for National Dumpling Week, National Dumpling Day is this Saturday. You know, we believe every day is Dumpling Day, but we're going to celebrate it special with National Dumpling, what we're calling National Dumpling Week. So today we brought you some of our top sellers, like our Wagyu beef dumpling, Kung Pao chicken dumpling. We also brought some new innovation, like our Peking duck dumpling.
1: Just tried that one.
2: Yeah.
1: What'd you think? Love it.
2: Amazing. We love to hear that. And we brought some sides, too, some cucumber salad. You know, we're Brooklyn's Dumpling Shop, Bites, Bowls, Boba. So you can get dumplings, you can get sides. We have incredible chef-curated bowls, and of course, boba to top it all off. And so we wanted to bring some of that for you to try here, and we're hoping everyone comes and sees us this Saturday, National Dumpling Day, and we're running a $1 any dumpling promotion all next week, so come check us out.
0: Yeah, it's all dumplings for just $1.
3: Wow.
0: And so you can mix and match.
1: That's a deal.
0: Because they have a lot of different ones. There's a 5 dumpling minimum, because you don't want to just go and have just one.
3: Who has that one dumpling?
1: Who does that?
0: By the way, what were you just raving about a moment ago?
1: The edamame.
0: Turn the microphone on. Pardon me?
1: The edamame?
0: Yeah.
2: Blistered edamame. Throw a little chili oil on there. Perfect bite. And as an app, as a side. Yeah, we love it.
3: Jim, I saw that they have a mac and cheese one for you as well.
0: Yeah, I know.
3: Don't you worry.
0: I know. I'm really pleased that people go through such trouble to make me happy.
2: Anything
3: for you, Jim.
0: Did the chef throw a fit?
2: No, we,
0: I'm just teasing. Yeah,
2: we have some classic flavors, what we call signature, what we call them fan favorite fusion flavors. So you love mac and cheese, you love chicken parm. You've never had a dumpling, though. And so we're doing some innovation with that. And at the end of the day, it's about the highest quality food that people love. Put a smile on our face. Keep them coming back.
0: Okay, so it's Brooklyn Dumpling Shop. Upper East Side, Midtown, Inside Picnic, Garden City, Willowbrook. National Dumpling Week starts on Saturday, continues through October 3rd. All dumplings, just $1 each at those participating Brooklyn Dumpling Shop locations. Okay, I'm going to go out and get the mac and cheese one right now.
1: Do it.
2: Excellent.
0: But you're not going to get me to use chopsticks. I'm sorry.
3: Why not?
0: I use a fork.
1: One day.
2: Some of them, they're like a handheld bite. You just pop it with your hands.
1: Yeah, I just use my hand.
0: I've tried so many times. I'm physically incapable.
1: The chopsticks look cool, but yeah.
0: I know they do. And friends of mine just... It's like second nature. It's not a problem at all.
2: Sure.
0: But for me, I'm inept.
2: Yeah. Well, that's what they're great for, the stadiums, because you just use your hands, pop in your mouth.
1: Yeah. Finger food.
3: Good call.
0: That's it. Okay. 7:45 here at Q104.
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22: Alternate side parking and meters are in effect for today, and it's a gridlock alert day because of the UN General Assembly. 42nd up through 49th streets closed between 1st and 2nd Avenues because of the assembly. So is the FDR northbound off-ramp to 42nd and the southbound off-ramp to 49th. Taking a look at the bridges and tunnels, GWB inbound upper 60-minute delays now into the city, lower 35 to 40. Lincoln actually looking pretty good. Holland 30 to 35 from the New Jersey Turnpike, 50 to 55 from routes 1 and 9, 40 minutes getting over the Cuomo Tap Bridge. In Jersey City, got a disabled truck affecting the routes 1 and 9 truck lanes approaching Broadway northbound. That has a left lane blocked and is causing delays from Duncan Avenue. I'm Kristen Marks on Q104.3.
0: Thank you, Kristen. 821 here at Q104.3. Good morning. Here are the doors at the Q.

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2: Yep.
0: They're celebrating the 30th anniversary of their masterpiece, Melancholy and the Infinite Sadness, along with nearly four decades of, in Billy Corgan's own words, unruly hits and dark treasures.
2: He's not wrong.
0: 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I'm going to go outside and get some more.
2: It's been dumplings. Quite the morning.
1: Dumplings are amazing.
2: I know.
0: Which one? I saw you pick up the...
1: I ate them all, Jim.
0: All
1: I had
0: them?
1: The Wagyu beef, I had the Kung Pao, I had the duck, the mac and cheese. I even tried the edamame.
0: Okay.
2: Wow.
1: I'm full. All right. I get more.
0: Time for the news. Here's Krista.
2: Thank you, Jim. It's 54 degrees on this Thursday, September 24th. Israeli Prime Minister Benjamin Netanyahu will deliver an address to world leaders at the UN General Assembly this afternoon. The NYPD is prepared for large protests in Midtown. The speech comes following a war of words with New York City Mayor Zohran Mamdani. A new Quinnipiac poll shows that Mamdani is the most popular elected official in New York City, viewed favorably by 60% of city voters. Meanwhile, he scores favorably by 46% of voters statewide. The NYPD is investigating yet another incident of people emerging from the sewer tunnels on the Upper East Side near hotels and world leaders in town for the UN. A number of confirmed cases of Legionnaires' disease is growing in the Bronx. The Tremont Avenue busway in the Bronx is now complete and open. It's expected to bring faster and more reliable service to some 39,000 daily riders. Crews are working to address a water main break in Newark. It's expected to take a few days to repair. Disgraced former movie producer Harvey Weinstein is being sentenced to 15 years in New York State Prison for sexually assaulting a former production assistant at his Manhattan apartment in 2006. A federal judge is ruling that CNN, MS Now, and Politico must have their access to the White House temporarily restored after being banned by President Trump, who has accused the news outlets of negative coverage. The U.S. Embassy and consulates in Mexico are warning visiting Americans of potentially dangerous conditions due to Hurricane Polo. A hearing will be held today connected to the proposed settlement that would end a lawsuit challenging the merger of Paramount and Warner Brothers Discovery. More than 100,000 pounds of raw pork, beef, and goat are being recalled nationwide after being sold with fake USDA inspection labels. The meat was shipped in bulk by A&D Foods. A teenager from Thailand is this season's champion on America's Got Talent. Checking Q104.3 traffic, alternate side parking and meters are in effect for today. And it's a gridlock alert day because of the UN General Assembly. 42nd up through 49th streets closed between 1st and 2nd Avenues because of the assembly. So is the FDR northbound off-ramp to 42nd Street and the southbound off-ramp to 49th. GWB inbound upper 60-minute delays now, lower 35 to 40. Lincoln looking pretty good. Holland 30 to 35 from the New Jersey Turnpike, 50 to 55 from routes 1 and 9, 40 minutes getting over the Cuomo Tap Bridge. Q Sports, the Yankees blew out the Tampa Bay Rays 9-2 at Yankee Stadium. The Mets took down the Rangers 7-2 at Arlington. The Liberty finished the regular season with an 83-65 loss to the Atlanta Dream at the Barclays Center. The Q1 forecast, periods of clouds and sun today, breezy, high 67. Tonight, partly cloudy. Winds could pick up as a nor'easter moves our way from the south, low 55. Tomorrow, some sun giving way to clouds, windy, high 69. A little rain possible at night. The biggest rain and wind impacts will be east of the city throughout the weekend. I'm Kristen Marks on the Jim Kerr Rock and Roll Morning Show on Q104.3.
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0: Guns N' Roses, Sweet Child of Mine, here at Q104.3. It's 8:40. Hi, Biggie. How you doing?
1: I'm doing...
2: Biggie!
1: Okay. How are you?
0: Do you know it's National Bluebird of Happiness Day?
1: Oh, if I had a pellet gun.
2: Aww.
0: It's National Cherry Jubilee Day.
1: All right, that's better.
2: Yum.
1: What else you got?
0: National Punctuation Day.
1: Don't get me started on the Oxford comma.
0: Well, I'm a believer.
1: Don't get me started.
0: I'm a believer in the Oxford comma.
1: No.
0: I know that you're not.
2: No.
1: Wrong.
2: I'm not either.
3: What are commas doing?
2: Sorry, Jim.
1: Commas are a placeholder for the word and. So when you end a group of things with and then you put a comma in front of the and, it is redundant.
0: So says you.
1: That's right. What does Oxford know?
3: Aren't they a shoe?
1: No.
2: Loafers.
1: It's a shoe one wears at Oxford, I think, is where it came from.
0: Oh, 2.5 hours of commercial-free rock is coming up.
1: I would like to defend one more thing, because I heard you talking about me on the train. Yes, I listen on the train.
2: And
1: I know you were pointing this
2: that was early,
1: concept of whether or not this will be a nor'easter on the train.
0: Now, wait. Guess,
1: No. I'm going to read you right from the National Weather Service.
3: It says it's the Jim Kerr.
1: Yes, that's fine.
2: He is the boss.
1: Some well-known nor'easters include... The notorious Blizzard of 1888, the New England Blizzard of 1978, the March Superstorm, and then the recent Boston snowstorms of January and February. What do these things have in common, Jim?
3: The word blizzard.
0: Blizzard and snow and cold.
1: Right.
2: Did we use the word nor'easter back then?
1: No. Well, for those, yeah.
0: Yeah.
1: Well, of course. Nor'easters have been around since New England.
0: Well, the last we checked, speaking of New England, it looks like the stormy weather will probably not affect New York City much at all.
2: Just
0: however, the Jersey Shore, Eastern Long Island, and
1: we're going to eat it,
0: and New England,
1: yes,
0: is going to get it.
1: Well, that's what it does. Further out into the that you're sticking out into the ocean, the worse it will be.
0: Mm-hmm.
1: But it's rain. It's a bad rainstorm, and if the winds were stronger, you know what would we call it? It would not be a nor'easter. What would it be, Jim?
0: A hurricane.
1: Thank you. Because there's no snow.
3: You know, the last time it was just rain. I think we called that storm Sandy.
1: Yeah, that wasn't a nor'easter, was it?
0: No,
3: that wasn't. Well, it evolved.
2: That would be a hurricane.
1: No.
0: Well, I've always...
2: Superstorm.
0: I thought super... Now, this is just my conspiratorial mind.
3: Yes, Cope? I mean, Jim?
0: I thought that all of a sudden it became Superstorm Sandy. I think that was a way of getting around the hurricane definition.
1: For insurance purposes.
0: Yes.
1: Oh, 100%.
0: Yes.
1: Because the wind speeds were like 79 miles an hour, not 80. So therefore, billions of dollars of destruction, you needed flood insurance instead of hurricane insurance.
0: Right.
1: Oh,
0: that's,
1: yeah.
0: That's
1: oh,
0: what I've always thought.
1: Screw job of
0: and
1: all.
0: And it all became Superstorm Sandy.
1: Oof.
0: Which caused all those insurance problems
1: right.
0: for people.
1: Exactly.
0: But my feeling was that was done on purpose.
1: Right. But nor'easters should be cold.
3: There should be some form of freezing precipitation.
2: It's not in the definition.
0: You know, a plate of beans should be hot.
1: I gotta
0: but
1: go
0: they're
1: beat
0: not
1: up a
0: always.
2: And they're still beans.
0: Yes.
1: That pellet gun for the bluebird, I'm gonna put one right in the...
3: That's what you came up with?
1: The backside of a meteorologist.
3: A plate
1: somewhere.
3: Of beans should be hot?
0: I had to come up with something.
1: All right. I'm done venting.
0: And
1: go.
0: We're in a food mood this morning. Our first strange news story is a football story. So, Biggie, stay around.
1: I'm here.
0: Okay.
2: Or mac and cheese.
4: Strange news. Hard to believe, but true.
0: First of all, I have to make sure I'm pronouncing this name right. Is it Adam Vinatieri?
1: Close enough.
0: Okay. Former New England Patriots kicker.
3: Mm-hmm.
1: Yeah.
0: Set a Guinness World Record by kicking a field goal at an altitude of 11,317 feet and 8 inches. He retired from the team in 2021. He attempted this feat on Tuesday in Jungfraujoch, a Swiss Alps area known as the top of Europe.
1: You didn't do as well on that as you did on Vinatieri.
0: Jungfraujoch.
1: Sure.
3: So angry.
0: The kick was organized by the Patriots and was timed to promote the team's upcoming game against the Detroit Lions in Munich.
1: Ah, interesting.
0: And there was snow and stuff like that. But he kicked a field goal at 11,317 feet and 8 inches.
2: Wow.
1: But they say how far the field goal went?
0: The field goal was 33 yards.
1: That's it?
0: Well, it's
5: well, first you have to
0: the
5: also...
0: high altitude, it affects right. the way the ball.
1: Right, it should go much, much further. You could kick like an 80-yarder.
3: Yeah, but there was only so much room to put the goalpost.
0: I guess
2: sounded good to me.
3: I'm watching the video right now.
1: Kick it off the edge of a cliff; it'll go a long way.
3: It's right in front of a mountain.
2: Man, tough crowd.
3: Oh my goodness.
0: Okay.
3: Oh, he looks good. He crushed this thing.
0: Condoms.
2: Oh, moving right along. Okay.
0: Condoms for your car. A Japanese company has created an unusual product, and it's designed to protect cars from flooding. It's a condom for your car.
3: Ribbed?
0: That let vehicles float instead of becoming submerged. It uses two sheets of plastic, one beneath the car and another over the top to keep flood water out. It takes 10 minutes to set up.
1: You know what else works? A garage.
2: Hey, some people live in the city.
3: Oh, the real question is, do you still keep it in the glove box?
0: Okay.
1: don't keep it in your wallet.
0: Oh, I got in such trouble.
3: What happened?
0: This is going to take too much time, so I'm putting the Pokemon card thing aside. Nice. Maybe we'll do this
3: tomorrow.
0: We'll
3: save the Pokemon.
2: All right.
3: Well, how did you get...
0: Because he mentioned the wallet.
3: Okay. Mm. What happened?
0: And when I was in junior high, nobody actually had use for a condom, but everybody wanted to have one in their wallet because it created a little ring on the outside of the wallet.
2: It's like, look what I have.
0: And so that made you cool. Yeah. Okay?
1: It also destroyed the condom.
0: Okay. Well, who cares?
1: Your body heat.
0: We had no use.
2: It wasn't being used anyway.
0: Well, it wasn't being used anyway, and there was absolutely no chance of it being used. You know,
3: your junior high was different,
0: but so I had because you know I wanted to fit in, so I had one. Okay, and then one day I was getting ready to go to school, and I noticed that it wasn't in my wallet.
1: Oh no!
0: And I figured,
1: what did I do last night?
0: Something bad. is going to happen to me?
3: Hey, Mom?
0: I didn't think of what I did last night. Well, I wasn't going to mention it to anybody that it was missing from my wallet, but I was terrified that I would find out later in the day and possibly face some unpleasant circumstances. I mean, who would have access to my wallet in my house except, you know...
3: Family.
0: So anyway, I was a little nervous about that, but went to school, had a normal school day, went to the lunchroom, opened my lunch, bit into my sandwich, and there was the condom.
2: What? Oh, how did
1: man.
2: That happen?
0: My mom found it. And she put it
1: that
0: in the sandwich.
1: Her way of letting you know?
0: Yes.
2: My God.
0: She never spoke a word to me about it.
2: Gotta give it to her. Wow.
1: That is the most passive-aggressive smackdown I've ever heard.
3: Can I just say...
1: That is fantastic.
3: That the word...
2: I guess she didn't want to give you the talk.
3: The word legend is used with you quite often, but I think your mom just surpassed you.
1: Yeah.
2: He got it from somewhere.
1: That's a Hall of Fame parenting move.
3: That was legendary. What kind of sandwich?
0: Bologna.
3: Oh, even better.
2: Oh.
3: Even better. Right in the mail.
1: This bologna tastes kind of old.
2: Imagine if she put on a hot dog.
3: Well, you wouldn't.
1: That's not a sandwich.
0: The thing is, but also you wouldn't.
2: Yes, it is.
0: You wouldn't pack a hot dog.
2: No. Well, but
3: you've never packed a hot dog?
2: Maybe.
0: No.
2: Depending how big the hot dog is.
0: Well, because the hot dogs are supposed to be hot.
3: Apparently so are beans.
0: That's strange news and whatever this morning.
1: So glad I came in.
0: At Q104.3.
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2: Alternate side parking and meters are in effect today, and it's a gridlock alert day because of the UN General Assembly. First Ave closed between 42nd and 49th streets because of the assembly. 42nd up through 49th also closed between 1st and 2nd avenues. The FDR north ramp off-ramp to 42nd is closed. So is the southbound off-ramp to 49th. Taking a look at the bridges and tunnels, GWB inbound upper 60 minutes into the city now, lower 30 to 35. Lincoln inbound 25 to 30. Holland 30 to 35 from the New Jersey Turnpike. 50 to 55 from routes 1 and 9. 40 minutes getting over the Cuomo Tap Bridge. That disabled vehicle on the or in routes 1 and 9. A truck lane there in Jersey City. Northbound approaching Broadway has been cleared, but we're seeing delays still from Duncan Avenue. I'm Kristen Marks. 2.5 hours commercial free rock with Ian O'Malley, who's in for Maria Melito next on Q104.3.
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So we're approximately 1 hour and 12 minutes away from high noon, and that means your workforce blocks and helping us get there during your free music morning is GNR. And now the Glimmer Twins. Here's the Stones and Start Me Up on the Q in New York City.

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It's like going through the Lincoln Tunnel with no traffic. 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
1: Excellent. It's high noon right in the nose. I'm Ian O'Malley for the lovely and talented Maria Melito. And as Bobby Big Voice just said, there is time for your workforce blocks. Hi to you, Sean Collins, wherever you may be. You are like a block of these guys, officially known as BOC. They are Blue Oyster Cult. We are Q104.3, New York's rock station.

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1: Awesome. It's 12:14. I'm Ian O'Malley for Maria. It's Workforce Block time, obviously. This time around, hi to you, Steve Gigante, who's looking for this guy. A little town called Seymour, Indiana. He's John Mellencamp. 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
4: 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And it's a goodie, just like the previous two. 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

Yes, we're into the 1 o'clock hour together. On this Thursday afternoon, awaiting some unpleasant weather. Check your local listings on that, all dependent. The soundtrack will be provided by Q104.3, and there's GNR's November Rain. Of course, the video for that song was pretty epic. I'm Ian O'Malley from Maria Melito. Hey, a quick reminder here that Q104.3 is your home for the New York Jets, and our boys head out to Detroit this week, the Motor City, for the second of three consecutive NFC North matchups, and you can hear all the action right here. We'll get you pumped up with the Q104.3 Rock and Roll Tailgate. That kicks off at 10 a.m. Then it's Jets preseason game at 11 with Dan Grasso and Greg Buttle, leading up to kickoff itself at 1 with Bob Wischusen and Anthony Becht. It is Jets Lions this Sunday on your radio home for the New York Jets football, Q104.3. And we continue with the rock and roll. Here's Tom on the Q in New York City.

There's our good friend Billy Joel, and We Didn't Start the Fire. 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Thanks very much for that. 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My name is Ian O'Malley, and one of life's genuine nice guys is on deck. That would be Kenny Nasho. See, Jim Kerr is even excited, the vocalist anyway. We'll do this all over again before you know it. Here's Simple Minds at Q104.3 New York.

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Eddie Vedder, Pearl Jam, Q104.3, Rocks New York. Ken Dash, how to rock your afternoon. You've been telling me you're a genius since you were 17. After all the time I've known you, I still don't know what you mean. What a great couplet. Only from the mind of Donald Fagen and Becker. It's Steely Dan, Q104.3, Rocks New York, with the Dan of Steel.

Evanescence. Got some new music coming from those folks soon. Q104.3, Ken Dash Show. I'm taking breakfast with the Beatles on the road October 4th to celebrate Lennon's birthday. I'll tell you more about that in just a bit. Let's come together with the Fab Four. 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

0: 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Steve Perry of Journey fame, from the solo album to his lady, Sherry. Steve Perry. Ozzy, Mama, I'm Coming Home, one of the biggest Beatle fans I ever met. He said Black Sabbath happened thanks to the Beatles and the boys themselves coming together, which is what we're going to do Sunday morning, October 4th, Breakfast with the Beatles. I'm taking it on the road to the Cutting Room, our home away from home, 32nd Street and Park Avenue here in the city. And I want you to be there. Join me as we celebrate John's birthday a few days earlier. Also, Rubber Soul being released that week. We have to talk about that. Mark Rivera from Billy Joel's band is getting the Breakfast of the Beatles band together again. Mark Ribbler from the Disciples of Soul with Little Steven. Rich Pagano from the Fab Four. Muddy Shoes from there. And John Cobert, who only played with John Lennon as a teenager in his last band, for a chance to be there and join us and qualify for a trip to London. Go to Q1043.com, click on contest, or listen this Sunday morning, Breakfast with the Beatles, 8 to 10. It's brought to you by Soarin' Medical, exclusively on New York's home for the Beatles, Q104.3. I love waking up Sunday morning and doing it with you guys. I love doing the afternoons. I love doing the 3 at 3. Tickets to see Dave Chappelle at Madison Square Garden coming up for the 3 at 3. That's in 18 minutes.
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2: Workdays, 3 o'clock, we play three songs. 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First correct caller at 888-872-1043 figures out what this next three songs have to do with each other. You get tickets to a great show. This week, Dave Chappelle, one of the funniest men alive. Madison Square Garden, November 6th. 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I can't imagine you're not getting this, and I know I'm always putting the jinx on it, but you're going to get this. We start with The Who, covering Eddie Cochran's Summertime Blues, Q104.3 Rocks, New York.

0: Q104.3 Rocks New York with Steelers Wheel, Jerry Rafferty. Who's got it? Hi, Q, do you have an answer for the 3 of 3 today?
1: Yes, I do. It is the convening of the UN.
0: The UN General Assembly, you're absolutely right. And traffic in this city is gridlocked. What's your name?
1: Michael DeForest.
0: Michael, where are you calling from?
1: Staten Island, New York, buddy.
0: Michael, it is amazing because not only all the dignitaries are here and the police escorts, but their wives and families are here, and they have to be escorted to all the shops because they all go shopping. I was supposed to get blinds delivered today, and the guy called me and goes, listen, there is just no way I'm going to get to you today. Literally, it would take 12 hours to get there. It's nuts. Stuck in the middle with you, Steelers Wheel, Crosstown Traffic, Jimi Hendrix, Unreal, and The Who. Summertime Blues, I'm going to take my problems to the United Nations. Hey, listen, it's going to be easy to get into the city from Staten Island on November 6th. You're going to see Dave Chappelle at Madison Square Garden that night.
1: Oh, my God. Thank you very much.
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Yes, of course they put a man on the moon and the world is round. Just to, I don't mean to shake your world. This commercial free of three continues with Meatloaf. You took the words right out of my mouth. What an album. Bat Out of Hell. 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

0: What else but love could hurt so good? John Mellencamp wrapping up this commercial free at 3. Modern English, I met with you. Yeah, we got love songs. We got Stain, Bon Jovi. 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
13: 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A tank of gas? 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

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From Brenda and Eddie to Jack and Diane to Tommy and Gina, they live forever. Billy Joe and Bobby Sue. Billy, Scenes from an Italian Restaurant. 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

0: coming up for Live at 5 today, celebrating 1991, the Red Hot Chili Peppers, little-known Northwest band called Nirvana, released their second album, but it was their first on a major label. It's called Nevermind. I think we might play a live track from that album. Q104.3, it's Bob Seger and the Silver Bullet Band. Two problems I've never had in life. Never been too tall or needed more pounds. 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

I'm Jim Kerr. Join us tomorrow morning at 7:40. I have Ringo Starr tickets for his performance at the PNC this weekend. You could be the winner tomorrow morning right here on Q104.3.

Q104.3 Rocks New York with you two, with or without you. Their new album, Carnival Deluge, coming out November 13th. And on it, the last recording, the final recording of Dolly Parton. They did a song with her called Torn. And Bono had reached out and, like she said, it was a little too Irish, but she wrote this song. Would you want to try to redo it? Can't wait to hear this. Here at Q104.3, is it closing time yet? Here's Semisonic. You don't have to go home, but you can't stay here. Every bartender said that. Q104.3. Closing.

0: The Doors, Strange Days, Q104.3 Rocks New York, Semisonic, and Closing Time as well. It's not closing time maybe for work, but I'll get you home with the greatest music ever made. I said Nirvana, coming up for Live at 5, the anniversary of the release of Nevermind. So, hot off their headlining set at the iHeartRadio Music Festival last weekend, Smashing Pumpkins heading our way with the Rats in a Cage tour at the Barclays Center in Brooklyn next Sunday. And all this coming weekend, Q104.3 has your tickets. They're celebrating the 30th anniversary of their masterpiece, Melancholy and the Infinite Sadness, along with nearly four decades of, in Billy Corgan's words, unruly hits and dark treasures. And if you want to go, be caller 25 when we tell you this weekend and you're in. 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
2: Sometimes it's birthdays, sometimes it's the birth of a band. They had released an album on an indie label, but really nobody ever heard it. But in 1991, this little-known Northwest grunge band, they called themselves Nirvana, they released their second album, but it was their first for a major label on Geffen. They called the album Nevermind. This is the start of their career, and it was Nevermind. And I remember the day it came into the studios on the air and went, this doesn't sound like anything else I ever heard. Like what the Beatles did in their ear, like the Grateful Dead. And from that day, from this date, September 24th, 1991, I don't think a day has gone by I haven't played something from it. Kurt, you left us too soon. But what you left us with, the music, that'll last forever. Q104.3 Rocks, New York, with Nirvana Live.

Thought we'd take a walk in Memphis. Q104.3. It just felt like that kind of afternoon. From Mark Cohn taking a walk in Memphis to Guns N' Roses running through the jungle to get us home. Q104.3 rocks New York.

0: You'd think by now Roxanne could like collect a pension or Social Security or something. Police, Q104.3 Rocks New York with Guns N' Roses. Mark Cohen in there as well. Phil Collins in the air tonight. So far, it's okay. But we have a real storm coming our way Saturday night into Sunday. I mean, nor'easter coming up the eastern seaboard. It's going to be something. So the Ringo Show at the PNC Bank Arts Center Sunday night. Fingers crossed. You know, weather is weather, and we'll see how it goes. And everybody always says, how can they get it so wrong? And I've been friends with some weathermen, and they explained. It's all, you know, it's what the prediction models. It's entropy. You know, if the temperature rises 2 degrees, it goes another way. If the wind blows a certain angle for an hour, it goes another way. So you could drop, one of the weathermen explained to me perfectly. He said, you could drop a piece of paper into a stream, and 20 times in a row, that piece of paper goes around a rock to the right. And you say, this is going to go around the rock to the right, and you drop it in, and it goes to the left. Why? Because there was a wind that blew, or something, or pebble fell in, so you don't know. But prepare for a very, very wet and slippery Sunday into Monday morning.
1: 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The 5K traces the final steps of FDNY firefighter Stephen Siller as he ran through the Brooklyn Battery Tunnel to the World Trade Center on 9/11. 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
1: 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So is Mick Jagger. Oh, please. Who got more satisfaction out of life than Sir Michael Philip Jagger? It's the Rolling Stones on Q104.3.

Hi, I'm Jim Kerr. Join us tomorrow morning at 7:40. I have Ringo Starr tickets for his performance at the PNC this weekend. You could be the winner tomorrow morning right here on Q104.3.

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0: New York City on Sunday night, so I'm definitely heading to that. Bad Company, Rock and Roll Fantasy was a tribute to Bad Company at the Cutting Room last Friday. Me, Maria, Jonathan Clark were there. Just so much music happening around us. Absolutely. Live music, Global Citizens Festival this weekend. And as far as British biscuits go, I'm taking Breakfast with the Beatles on the road again. October 4th, our home away from home, the Cutting Room on East 32nd Street and Park Avenue. It's Breakfast with the Beatles, celebrating John Lennon's birthday a few days earlier and the release of Rubber Soul, the new remastered version. I want you to join us, please. Mark Rivera is getting the Breakfast with the Beatles band together again with Mark Ribler from the Disciples of Soul, Rich Pagano from the Fab Four, Muddy Shoes from the Disciples, and John Cobert, who played with John Lennon. It's always a blast. Please join us for a chance to be there and to qualify for a trip to London. Seriously, go to Q1043.com, click on contest, or just listen to Sunday morning, 8 to 10 a.m. on Breakfast with the Beatles. This is all brought to you by Dr. Joseph Puma and Soren Medical. Been telling you about that for so long. Best cardiologist I've ever had. Takes care of the whole staff here at Q. You guys go, really, exclusively on New York's home for the Beatles. Q104.3. I'll catch you Sunday morning. We'll do some Beatles together on a rainy Sunday. Carol Miller coming in next to rock your evening. She's going to get the lead out at 8 o'clock. Jerry's here tomorrow.
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Skid Row as they were with Sebastian Bach as lead singer, Q104.3. And yeah, he hasn't been lead singer for quite a while. They've had a couple of other ones. He's done a solo career, done some solo albums. I heard Eddie Trunk at one point saying, they need a new singer. Maybe he'd go back. I don't have that information, but Eddie Trunk probably does. He'll be there. He'll be here Friday night at 11 on Q104.3. So you're with Carol Miller. Great to have you along here. And we have Get the Let Out coming up for you at 8 o'clock. In Q Sports tonight, a lot of ball. Well, we have some baseball with Tampa Bay and the Yanks. And earlier today, Texas Rangers beat the Mets 3-1. And in Thursday night football,